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woke last night to the sound of thunder. How far off I sat and wondered. Started humming a song from 1962. Ain't it funny how the night moves when you just don't seem to have as much to lose. 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
1: Good morning. I'm Sage Daniels. The BC government has published its latest drought and water scarcity bulletin, with data reaching up to July 9th. Vista Radio's Wiley Henderson has the details.
2: The report shows East Vancouver Island, ranging from Campbell River to Victoria, is at a level 4 on its drought severity index, with level 5 being the most severe. The West Island, including Port Hardy, Tofino, and Port Renfrew, is at level 2, while the South Coast, which includes the Sunshine Coast, is at level 3. The report says rain and cooler conditions the past few weeks have slowed the rate of declining water flows in the South Coast, though declining groundwater levels are being reported throughout Vancouver Island and the Gulf Islands. Water releases from reservoir systems in Vancouver Island are ongoing to balance current and future flow needs to protect salmonids. Looking ahead, forecasters expect conditions to shift to higher temperatures and dryness in many areas of the province, particularly in eastern BC. Wiley Henderson, Courtney.
1: Toxic drug deaths in BC fell to pre-pandemic levels in May. The BC Coroner's Service says 109 people died from suspected unregulated drug toxicity in May. That's the lowest monthly level since February 2020, just before the COVID-19 pandemic. The Coroner's Service has reported 630 deaths in the first 5 months of this year, compared to 775 during the same time period last year. Ottawa says penalties doled out to companies found in non-compliance with the temporary foreign worker program more than doubled this past fiscal year compared to the year before. Officials say nearly 1,500 compliance inspections were done from April last year to the end of March this year, with 12% of employers inspected found to be non-compliant. They say over $10.2 million in monetary penalties were issued. That's up from $4.5 million. The feds say when it comes to jobs, Canadians are always first in line. They add the temporary foreign worker program is a last resort option for employers who can't find qualified Canadians and permanent residents to fill vacancies.
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1: Good morning. I'm Sage Daniels. The BC government has published its latest drought and water scarcity bulletin, with data reaching up to July 9th. Vista Radio's Wiley Henderson has the details.
2: The report shows East Vancouver Island, ranging from Campbell River to Victoria, is at a level 4 on its drought severity index, with level 5 being the most severe. The West Island, including Port Hardy, Tofino, and Port Renfrew, is at level 2, while the South Coast, which includes the Sunshine Coast, is at level 3. The report says rain and cooler conditions the past few weeks have slowed the rate of declining water flows in the South Coast, though declining groundwater levels are being reported throughout Vancouver Island and the Gulf Islands. Water releases from reservoir systems in Vancouver Island are ongoing to balance current and future flow needs to protect salmonids. Looking ahead, forecasters expect conditions to shift to higher temperatures and dryness in many areas of the province, particularly in eastern BC. Wiley Henderson, Courtney.
1: Toxic drug deaths in BC fell to pre-pandemic levels in May. The BC Coroner's Service says 109 people died from suspected unregulated drug toxicity in May. That's the lowest monthly level since February 2020, just before the COVID-19 pandemic. The Coroner's Service has reported 630 deaths in the first 5 months of this year, compared to 775 during the same time period last year. Ottawa says penalties doled out to companies found in non-compliance with the temporary foreign worker program more than doubled this past fiscal year compared to the year before. Officials say nearly 1,500 compliance inspections were done from April last year to the end of March this year, with 12% of employers inspected found to be non-compliant. They say over $10.2 million in monetary penalties were issued. That's up from $4.5 million. The feds say when it comes to jobs, Canadians are always first in line. They add the temporary foreign worker program is a last resort option for employers who can't find qualified Canadians and permanent residents to fill vacancies.
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4: Have you ever had someone tell you, "I'm not mad, I'm just disappointed"? Well, the stock market can be a bit like that. A company can report record profits, beat last year's numbers, and that's a great outlook for the future. And its stock still falls. Why? Because the market isn't grading companies on whether they did well. It's grading them on whether they did better than everyone expected. After a strong run in the markets, expectations have become extremely high. Investors aren't asking, "Did you have a good quarter?" They're asking, "Was it even better than we imagined?" That's why you'll sometimes see great companies drop after reporting great news, and weaker companies rise simply because the bad news wasn't quite as bad as everyone feared. It's a good reminder that short-term market moves often have more to do with expectations than fundamentals. So the next time the market seems to be acting irrationally, remember, it's not always reacting to the news. It's reacting to surprise.
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14: It is another great Monday today. How are you doing? Hopefully you're coming off a fantastic weekend as we're back to the grind for another week. July 13th is the day. Again, we're like midway through July right now. Like, where is the time going? But we're set for another good day. We'll have some longer sports recap and plenty of other stuff coming your way as we settle back in. And really ready, yeah. We're going to enjoy this Monday. It's going to be a good one today. Let's begin with some Don Henley. Sunset Grill. It's on Coast FM.

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1: So we're coming off another good weekend weather-wise. A little bit of rain as well Saturday night. I don't think anybody's complaining about that. Makes everything nice and green. But you look ahead, it feels like summer's really going to start to take shape this week. Finally. Took long enough, did it not? Today's going to be a little bit cooler, just a high of a 20. But you look at the week ahead, north of 20 degrees pretty much the entire week, 23 tomorrow, Wednesday, Thursday, and then Saturday and Sunday, we're going to get to the mid-20s. Then early next week, that's where we're going to hit north of 25 degrees and the high 20 range. So, yeah, it's taken a while, but it feels like summer is starting to show its real colors.

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1: The World Cup is coming to a close. Just three games left in total. Nothing until Tuesday, though, so tomorrow, as we have all the semifinal matchups were set over the weekend. It's going to be France versus Spain tomorrow at noon, and then Wednesday it's going to be England and Argentina also at noon. Then, of course, the World Cup final going down next Sunday at noon as well.

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1: It may only be Monday, but we're already looking forward to the weekend. Do you got any plans this weekend? Well, one of the things that is going on is the Texada Blues and Roots Festival this Saturday and Sunday. That's going to be a great weekend. Weather's going to be perfect for that. And do you got your tickets yet? Well, if you don't, stick around, because I got four pairs of weekend passes to give away today. I'm going to be doing so a little after 10 o'clock. So if you want to win some weekend passes to the Texada Blues and Roots Festival, tune in then and see how you could win. I want to give them all away today. And we definitely will.

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1: Good morning. I'm Sage Daniels. The BC government has published its latest drought and water scarcity bulletin, with data reaching up to July 9th. Vista Radio's Wiley Henderson has the details.
2: The report shows East Vancouver Island, ranging from Campbell River to Victoria, is at a level 4 on its drought severity index, with level 5 being the most severe. The West Island, including Port Hardy, Tofino, and Port Renfrew, is at level 2, while the South Coast, which includes the Sunshine Coast, is at level 3. The report says rain and cooler conditions the past few weeks have slowed the rate of declining water flows in the South Coast, though declining groundwater levels are being reported throughout Vancouver Island and the Gulf Islands. Water releases from reservoir systems in Vancouver Island are ongoing to balance current and future flow needs to protect salmonids. Looking ahead, forecasters expect conditions to shift to higher temperatures and dryness in many areas of the province, particularly in eastern BC. Wiley Henderson, Courtney.
1: Toxic drug deaths in BC fell to pre-pandemic levels in May. The BC Coroner's Service says 109 people died from suspected unregulated drug toxicity in May. That's the lowest monthly level since February 2020, just before the COVID-19 pandemic. The Coroner's Service has reported 630 deaths in the first 5 months of this year, compared to 775 during the same time period last year. Ottawa says penalties doled out to companies found in non-compliance with the temporary foreign worker program more than doubled this past fiscal year compared to the year before. Officials say nearly 1,500 compliance inspections were done from April last year to the end of March this year, with 12% of employers inspected found to be non-compliant. They say over $10.2 million in monetary penalties were issued. That's up from $4.5 million. The feds say when it comes to jobs, Canadians are always first in line. They add the temporary foreign worker program is a last resort option for employers who can't find qualified Canadians and permanent residents to fill vacancies.
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1: Here we are, Monday, July 13th. Hopefully you're coming off a great weekend. Of course, Logger Sports happened over the weekend. Did you get a chance to go check everything out? Check out all the amazing carvings from the chainsaw competition. Like, how incredible were they? Shout out to all the carvers for their amazing work. I want to know, which one was your favorite? You can send it in, 604-485-4207. I'll tell you mine. And we'll share which ones were the winners of the chainsaw carving competition. But which one did you like the most? Send in a text, 604-485-4207.

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1: So yes, Logger Sports took place over the weekend, the chainsaw carving competition. Like, it's amazing what those artists are able to create. And the winner of the competition was my favorite. It was the one with the guy and the snails. Like, immediately I saw that one, and I'm just like, yeah, that one's winning. That one's my favorite, hands down. That is just, oh my gosh. Like, I don't know how to describe it. It's so incredible, right? You've seen it. You know exactly what I'm talking about. The one with the dragon, too, that was a nice one, especially when they're all, like, as they're making them, it's one thing, but with the finished product, when they're all painted and everything like that, it adds so much more. I know there's a lot of love for the mountain biker as well. You have the fish and, like, oh my gosh, like the moose too. Like, yeah, there's so many good carvings, and hopefully we'll get to see them around town. It's usually they're donated in the community, I believe so. But yeah, again, shout out to everybody involved in Logger Sports. Another fantastic year, great turnout as well. I'm already looking forward to next year's event.

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1: So some sad news this morning. You might have heard this already. If you have not, actor Sam Neill passed away at the age of 78. He was, of course, in many productions. Most notably, I think he's most well-known for his role as Dr. Alan Grant in the Jurassic Park series. So very, very, very sad. He was dealing with blood cancer, but he got through that. But there's no word on exactly the cause of his passing. But, of course, many tributes coming in online, most notably from Steven Spielberg and everybody that he has worked with. And Laura Dern as well, who she co-starred with him in Jurassic Park as well. So some sad news, especially as myself, a huge fan of the Jurassic Park series, as some of you may know, because I talk about it quite a bit. Tough day. Tough day. So we'll definitely be missing Sam Neill, and maybe time to watch some Jurassic Park later tonight.

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1: Have you seen the video that's taken the internet by storm over the last few days? This is a video in Yellowstone National Park down south in the border where a man got a little bit too close to nature as he kind of got chased down by a bison, and the bison got him and lifted him in the air. About 8 feet in the air, they say. It's not as bad as a video as you think it will be. The guy's okay. He was an older gentleman. He's okay. Apparently suffered a broken leg. That's it. But apparently he's doing well. Going to make a full recovery. But that video is just going viral as viral can get. It's everywhere online. It's quite interesting. It is. Like, he almost got away from the bison. But, of course, that thing weighs tons. And it's hard to get away from that, but everything's okay. So if you see it and you've been hesitant to watch it, it's not as bad as you think. It's not that bad, even though you don't have to watch it. But like the bison gets him pretty good. He only goes up in the air, but he lands pretty hard. But again, he's okay, and that's the important thing.

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1: Good morning. I'm Sage Daniels. The BC government has published its latest drought and water scarcity bulletin, with data reaching up to July 9th. Vista Radio's Wiley Henderson has the details.
2: The report shows East Vancouver Island, ranging from Campbell River to Victoria, is at a level 4 on its drought severity index, with level 5 being the most severe. The West Island, including Port Hardy, Tofino, and Port Renfrew, is at level 2, while the South Coast, which includes the Sunshine Coast, is at level 3. The report says rain and cooler conditions the past few weeks have slowed the rate of declining water flows in the South Coast, though declining groundwater levels are being reported throughout Vancouver Island and the Gulf Islands. Water releases from reservoir systems in Vancouver Island are ongoing to balance current and future flow needs to protect salmonids. Looking ahead, forecasters expect conditions to shift to higher temperatures and dryness in many areas of the province, particularly in eastern BC. Wiley Henderson, Courtney.
1: Toxic drug deaths in BC fell to pre-pandemic levels in May. The BC Coroner's Service says 109 people died from suspected unregulated drug toxicity in May. That's the lowest monthly level since February 2020, just before the COVID-19 pandemic. The Coroner's Service has reported 630 deaths in the first 5 months of this year, compared to 775 during the same time period last year. Ottawa says penalties doled out to companies found in non-compliance with the temporary foreign worker program more than doubled this past fiscal year compared to the year before. Officials say nearly 1,500 compliance inspections were done from April last year to the end of March this year, with 12% of employers inspected found to be non-compliant. They say over $10.2 million in monetary penalties were issued. That's up from $4.5 million. The feds say when it comes to jobs, Canadians are always first in line. They add the temporary foreign worker program is a last resort option for employers who can't find qualified Canadians and permanent residents to fill vacancies.
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1: 10:10 on this Monday morning. How are you doing today? The 13th of July is the date. Nice and sunny. Barely any clouds in the sky. Just a perfect day. It is a giveaway time here today. We're kicking off Monday with a bang. This weekend, Saturday, Sunday, it is the Texada Blues and Roots Festival. And guess what? I got four pairs of weekend passes that I want to give away to you. These are valued at $70 each to enjoy a perfect weekend on Texada with some great local music. So all you got to do is to enter to win is text in Blues and Roots Fest to 604-485-4207.

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1: You still got time to enter. I'm giving away four pairs of weekend passes to the Texada Blues and Roots Festival, which is taking place this weekend. Again, these are valued at $70 each. 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Why miss out on this great chance? 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Oh, man, it's going to be so good this weekend. 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
1: 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Do you think you could? Well, let me tell you, the world record for that is 760. 760 clicks on a mouse in 1 single minute, done by a young man named Yigit Arslan. And this is what it sounds like. Sounds like an old film projector or something like that. You know that sound. But the crazy thing is, there's a video of it too, and you watch the video, it doesn't even look like his hand is moving. Like, from a distance, it just, like, his hand's still, but up close, it's like just crazy, crazy vibrations. Could you do 760 clicks a minute? I think I can maybe get, like, 100 at best.

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1: Time is nearly running out. I am giving away 4 pairs of weekend passes to the Texada Blues and Roots Festival, which is going on this weekend at Gillies Bay Ballpark. These passes are valued at $70 each. So you get a pair, that's $140 in value right there. I want to give all 4 of these pairs away today, and we definitely will. There's a few people who have put their name into the hat for a chance to win. 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
1: Good morning. I'm Sage Daniels. The BC government has published its latest drought and water scarcity bulletin, with data reaching up to July 9th. Vista Radio's Wiley Henderson has the details.
2: The report shows East Vancouver Island, ranging from Campbell River to Victoria, is at a level 4 on its drought severity index, with level 5 being the most severe. The West Island, including Port Hardy, Tofino, and Port Renfrew, is at level 2, while the South Coast, which includes the Sunshine Coast, is at level 3. The report says rain and cooler conditions the past few weeks have slowed the rate of declining water flows in the South Coast, though declining groundwater levels are being reported throughout Vancouver Island and the Gulf Islands. Water releases from reservoir systems in Vancouver Island are ongoing to balance current and future flow needs to protect salmonids. Looking ahead, forecasters expect conditions to shift to higher temperatures and dryness in many areas of the province, particularly in eastern BC. Wiley Henderson, Courtney.
1: Toxic drug deaths in BC fell to pre-pandemic levels in May. The BC Coroner's Service says 109 people died from suspected unregulated drug toxicity in May. That's the lowest monthly level since February 2020, just before the COVID-19 pandemic. The Coroner's Service has reported 630 deaths in the first 5 months of this year, compared to 775 during the same time period last year. Ottawa says penalties doled out to companies found in non-compliance with the temporary foreign worker program more than doubled this past fiscal year compared to the year before. Officials say nearly 1,500 compliance inspections were done from April last year to the end of March this year, with 12% of employers inspected found to be non-compliant. They say over $10.2 million in monetary penalties were issued. That's up from $4.5 million. The feds say when it comes to jobs, Canadians are always first in line. They add the temporary foreign worker program is a last resort option for employers who can't find qualified Canadians and permanent residents to fill vacancies.
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1: It is 11:10 on this fine Monday. You look at the sun out there, blue skies, perfect. Just a high of 20 degrees today, so not too super hot, but it's going to heat up as the week goes on. It feels like we're finally getting that summer weather with some mid-20 temperatures, get to high 20s later on in the week. Giving away tickets, weekend passes, I should say, to the Blues and Roots Festival going on this weekend, Saturday and Sunday, over at Gillies Bay Park on Texada. There's still a few more minutes left to enter. If you want to get in on it, just text in Blues and Roots Fest to 604-485-4207. We'll be revealing a few of the winners very, very soon. So don't forget, text in Blues and Roots Fest if you want to win a pair of weekend passes.

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2: Oh, perfect. And then I guess that's very convenient because you got the Blues and Roots Festival this weekend. And you are winners of two weekend passes.
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2: Hi, this is Jordan at Coast FM. Who am I talking to?
1: Janessa.
2: Janessa, I'm just curious to know, do you have it? You got any plans going on this weekend?
1: Oh, I don't know. 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
2: Well, I might be able to help you out here as you have won a pair of tickets to the Blues and Roots Festival this weekend.
1: Woo! 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
2: Oh, so we got Joanne, Janessa, and Carrie, also winners of our giveaway to win a pair of weekend passes to the Blues and Roots Festival. 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Thank you for everybody who entered the contest as well. Fortunately, I don't have enough tickets to give away to everybody, but hopefully you could still go to the Blues and Roots Festival this weekend. Again, Saturday, Bay, and Sunday at Gillies Bay Ballpark.

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1: We're going to do a little bit on this day here. On this day in 1956, which was 70 years ago, this song was released.
2: You ain't nothing but a hound dog.
1: Yes, Elvis Presley's Hound Dog came out on this day again 70 years ago. And some of you might know this, some of you might not know this, but Hound Dog is actually a cover. The original was released in 1953, sung by Big Mama Thornton.

Now, this was Big Mama Thornton's only record, and she sold 500,000 copies. Pretty good for a one and done. But also, did you know there's been over 250 different covers of Hound Dog, official recordings, and Elvis Presley's is by far the most popular version. So a happy 70th birthday to that.

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Matt Benatar here as we have made it through our Monday morning. Just a few minutes left, but we're pretty much all the way there. Again, congratulations to all the winners of our contest. Four people are walking away with a pair of weekend passes to the Texada Blues and Roots Festival this weekend. So congratulations to Joanne, Carrie, Janessa, and Maria, our four winners. Have a fantastic weekend. Again, the weather's supposed to be good. Still going to make it through the rest of the week, though, and I can help you do that. Back at it tomorrow at 8 o'clock. Shirley leaves with you next from 12 to 3. AJ, 3 to 6. Until then, enjoy the remainder of this nice and sunny Monday. Here's Eric Carmen. It's Hungry Eyes. It's on Powell River's Greatest Hits.

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2: Well, movie news, heated rivalry fans. Connor Story, Ilya, is in a new movie called The Bell Jar on the classic novel. It's being directed by Canadian actor and filmmaker Sarah Polley, and he stars opposite singer Billie Eilish. I'll bet you it's amazing. I want to see it. Take my money. For the forthcoming Bell Jar, shooting in Oshawa, Ontario. Here's Norman Greenbaum, 95.7 Coast.

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A Beautiful Life, Ace of Base on 95.7 Coast FM for the beautiful game. And fans of football, we're down to the semifinals. And, you know, unlike hockey or baseball, you have to throw the FIFA footballs back onto the field if you catch one in the stands as a audience member. Yeah, it goes back to the days when they only had one soccer ball per game. So you could take a selfie, but you got to send the ball back onto the field. And of course, today they're so much more technologically advanced. The Adidas Trionda ball that they're using in this year's World Cup, it tracks movement and provides real-time data vis-a-vis electronic sensors right in the ball. So yeah, you can buy them too. They cost up to about $180 per ball. Woo! Here's Sass Jordan. Tells

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1: Are you going to be making your way down to the PNE this year? Are you a risk taker? Do you like roller coasters? Well, then perhaps you better put Six Flags Over Texas on your bucket list. They've just opened the Tormenta Rampaging Run, the world's first giga dive roller coaster. And yes, it's as bad as it sounds. The Tormenta slowly lifts riders to the top of a 309-foot precipice, and then it leaves the riders hanging face first over the edge for three suspenseful seconds, of course, before it plunges down, going almost 140 clicks an hour, a 285-foot plunge. Oh, man. Clean up on car number one. Brian Adams and Mel C on 95.7 Coast FM. Yeah!

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1: Soccer, football fans, this is it, the home stretch this week. The semifinals tomorrow at high noon, it's France and Spain. Wednesday, it'll be Argentina and England. And entertainment down at the FIFA Fan Fest in Vancouver, Hastings Park. The Blue Stones with the Glorious Sons tomorrow. On Wednesday, it's Wolf Parade and Feist. And then Saturday, Colin James is the headliner with the Dead South. Saturday night after the bronze game. And then, of course, the final on Sunday. FIFA World Cup. It's been really exciting. I've been totally into it. And prior to this, I couldn't have told you who was what and when and where and how about football. Here's Sister Sledge, 95.7 Coast FM.

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2: Speaking of the 80s, today is the 41st anniversary of the Live Aid concerts, 1985, taking place in Philadelphia and in London, England, simultaneously. Of course, revered to this day, many of the performances, including Freddie Mercury and Queen, U2, reunited Led Zeppelin, and a reunited The Who, Elton John, Mick Jagger, David Bowie, Bryan Adams, Madonna. Phil Collins played both concerts, Philadelphia and England, thanks to the Concorde Jet. Wow, remember that? And this gentleman was one of the shining performances as well, Eric Clapton, at Live Aid on this day in 1985. 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

0: Glass Tiger and Rod Stewart on 95.7 Coast FM with Shirley McQueen. What would you do if you found out that your grandfather was one of the world's most infamous serial killers, or killers, as it were? That's the story told in a forthcoming movie called My Grandfather is Charles Manson. Yeah, his granddaughter, and she subsequently informed her father that, they come from the loins of none other than Charles Manson. It's on Disney and Hulu next month.
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2: Plenty of great concerts coming to the Lower Mainland this summer, including the Guess Who Back Together, Randy Bachman and Burton Cummings. The reviews pouring in are just fantastic. I really want to see this show. And none other than Don Felder opening the show for the Guess Who, Mr. Hotel California. He wrote, played, and recorded Hotel California when he was with the Eagles. So that's the PNE, August 23rd for the Guess Who with Don Felder. And then the Guess Who with Chilliwack in Victoria, August 25th. Here's Burton solo. I Will Play a Rhapsody on 95.7 Coast FM.

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Hope your Monday is treating you well so far. I'm AJ here with the Afternoon Drive Show. You get up to anything crazy this weekend? Do anything fun as we're a couple of weeks into your summer? Halfway through July already. How crazy is that? Let me know over at 485-4207. Would love to hear from you. Got a fun show planned for you today to kick off your week, too. We're going to be talking about what's going on in Powell River, what you can get up to. Your picks for Song of the Summer as we move further and further into it. And why a dog isn't actually man's best friend. It's actually another creature that's closer than you think. We'll talk about that a little bit more at the 4 o'clock hour. Right now, it's Edwin Collins, A Girl Like You on Coast FM.

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2: 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All of these conference passes could be yours for half price.
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first rotary phones in 1921, the oldest theater in BC, and the shortest river in Canada. Howell River is home. Rotary phones in 1921, the oldest theater in BC, and the shortest river in Canada. Howell River is home to a lot of great memories. 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

95.7 Coast FM. Hope your Monday is treating you well so far. We brought this up a little bit earlier. We're almost halfway through July. How insane is that? What is your pick for Song of the Summer? This is a crown that a lot of artists have chased in the past. It's gotten a little more muddied recently, though. Last year, a great example of this, right, especially in the pop category. I know that's something we don't really focus on here on Coast FM. But Alex Warren's Ordinary was a song that people think deserved that title. Others thought it was maybe Raven Lanae or Sabrina Carpenter. But what is your song of the summer for 2026? It doesn't even have to be a song that released this year. Let me know. 485-4207. Maybe it's this song, The Game of Love, Santana, on Coast FM.

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1: Yeah, you might want to sit down for this because we've been living a lie for years. We've been told our cuddly dogs have been man's best friends, but when in reality, it's actually been another creature. Did you hear about this? There's this woman who lives on Vancouver Island. She's been taking a lot of frequent beach walks for years. And to her surprise, she wasn't walking alone. She became close friends with an octopus that she calls Baby. Very sweet story. Basically, Baby was following her along the shoreline, went up to her, squeezed around her leg to give her a hug. And when this woman kind of just let it go, just eased up, the octopus eased up as well. It was basically just giving her a big old hug. And now she talks to Baby almost every single day on her beach walks. Honestly, that's really cool. Have you ever formed a bond with an animal that's not a dog or a cat? One of my best friends back in Ottawa, he has this lizard that he calls Rango after the animated movie, if you've ever seen that. One of the coolest animals that he's got. You see that thing all the time. It was really sweet. Give me a call or text, 485-4207. But quick question, how much longer are we going to fall for the dog propaganda of them being our best friends? Surely it can't be that hard to turn them down, right? Even if they have the cutest eyes, fluffy hair, love us unconditionally, and are always there for us. You know what? Maybe it's harder than I thought.

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Madonna on 99.7 The River. That song was blowing up a couple of years ago when Deadpool and Wolverine came out. That was the theme song for that movie, and it's always such a pleasure to hear that song and to re-enter the Renaissance again. Hope your Monday's treating you well so far. I'm AJ here. We've been talking about this all afternoon. Your songs of the summer for 2026. It doesn't have to be a song that was specifically released this year, but what's the song that you've been jamming out to so far as we're halfway into July? Got a text from Laura over on our text line, 485-4207. She said the song Dracula by Jenny and Tame Impala. Have you heard that one? It's really good. Honestly, that's one we should definitely add to the Coast FM playlist. It sounds like something you would find maybe in the late 70s, early 80s. It's got a really cool sound to it.

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